0: Shapiro to revisit the dropped charges.
1: I'm Tammy Trujillo.
2: Sports Illustrated is facing criticism over a headline about a controversial foul involving Indiana Fever player Sophie Cunningham. Cunningham was hit in the face by a Chicago Sky player during Saturday's game, resulting in a flagrant foul. Sports Illustrated initially described the incident as karma after Cunningham had publicly expressed support for women-only sports. Following an online backlash, the magazine changed the headline. The original wording has sparked debate over sports coverage and political bias. From America's News Network, USA Radio News.
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7: Here's your North Country 1320 WCVR weather forecast.
8: There could be a brief shower early on in the evening, otherwise it's going to eventually be clear tonight with a low near 60. Sunny and hot on Tuesday with a high near 80. Increasing clouds Tuesday night with a low near 55. On Wednesday, sunny with a high near 80. Partly cloudy Wednesday night with a low near 54. There's a chance of showers on Thursday, partly sunny with a high near 78. Partly cloudy Thursday night with a low near 53. Friday, sunny with a high near 73. Mostly clear Friday night with a low near 49. And Saturday, sunny with a high near 74.
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0: 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Let's take a look at the weather forecast right after this.
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4: Here's your North Country 1320 WCVR weather forecast.
5: There could be a brief shower early on in the evening, otherwise it's going to eventually be clear tonight with a low near 60. Sunny and hot on Tuesday with a high near 80. Increasing clouds Tuesday night with a low near 55. On Wednesday, sunny with a high near 80, partly cloudy Wednesday night with a low near 54. There's a chance of showers. On Thursday, partly sunny with a high near 78, partly cloudy Thursday night with a low near 53. Friday, sunny with a high near 73, mostly clear Friday night with a low near 49, and Saturday, sunny with a high near 74.
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0: 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We've got your North Country calendar coming up right after this.
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1: USA Radio News, I'm Anthony Lucero. President Trump is rejecting Iran's demand for reparations, instead directing negotiators to seek compensation from Tehran for Americans killed or wounded by roadside bombs. Trump also cited deaths among Iranian protesters and destruction linked to Iran across the region, saying the U.S. remains in a position of strength. Congresswoman Alexandria Ocasio-Cortez told ABC's This Week that Democrats are entering a period of renewal, pointing to progressive victories in Michigan and elsewhere. She was also asked about a presidential bid.
2: I haven't ruled out the possibility, and I'm very humbled to the tremendous amount of support out there. I think that we have a responsibility to remain focused on the midterms and not on our individual aspirations or plans.
1: She says the party must focus on the working class voters, lowering costs, winning back Congress, and building a broader coalition ahead of the midterms. Tyler Boebert, the 21-year-old son of U.S. Representative Lauren Boebert, faces multiple felony charges related to alleged sexual exploitation of a child in January 2024.
3: Tyler Boebert was arrested Sunday by Garfield County deputies and released on a $10,000 bond. Three counts allege sexual exploitation of a child and two contributing to the delinquency of a minor. Boebert's next court appearance is scheduled for August 19th. Additionally, Tyler Boebert has two sentencing hearings scheduled for next month, one in Weld County in connection to a 2025 child abuse case, the other in Garfield County, stemming from a February 2024 arrest following a string of vehicle trespasses and property thefts. I'm Gordon Scott.
1: Tyler Farms is recalling food items containing jalapenos over possible salmonella contamination.
4: It comes after the California-based company pulled lettuce linked to the ongoing Cyclospora outbreak. Tyler Farms said the recalled products include salsas and guacamole, flagged after the fresh peppers were recalled by Coast Citrus distributors. I'm Tammy Trujillo.
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9: Here's your North Country 1320 WCVR weather forecast.
10: There could be a brief shower early on in the evening, otherwise it's going to eventually be clear tonight with a low near 60. Sunny and hot on Tuesday with a high near 80. Increasing clouds Tuesday night with a low near 55. On Wednesday, sunny with a high near 80. Partly cloudy Wednesday night with a low near 54. There's a chance of showers on Thursday, partly sunny with a high near 78. Partly cloudy Thursday night with a low near 53. Friday, sunny with a high near 73. Mostly clear Friday night with a low near 49. And Saturday, sunny with a high near 74.
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street. I drew myself up from my icy bed. Painted on that shiny car the letters RCMNP. 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

0: 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Stick around. We're going to take a look at the North Country weather forecast in just a little bit on your home for all things country.
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2: Here's your North Country 1320 WCVR weather forecast.
3: There could be a brief shower early on in the evening, otherwise it's going to eventually be clear tonight with a low near 60. Sunny and hot on Tuesday with a high near 80. Increasing clouds Tuesday night with a low near 55. On Wednesday, sunny with a high near 80. Partly cloudy Wednesday night with a low near 54. There's a chance of showers on Thursday. Partly sunny with a high near 78. Partly cloudy Thursday night with a low near 53. Friday, sunny with a high near 73. Mostly clear Friday night with a low near 49. And Saturday, sunny with a high near 74.
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0: 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Now let's find out what's happening in the area on the North Country calendar, coming up right after this.
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1: USA Radio News, I'm Anthony Lucero. President Trump says the U.S. blockade of the Strait of Hormuz is choking Iran's economy by preventing oil sales.
2: We control the Strait 100%. Now, can they make trouble? Yeah, they can make trouble. But they're broke. They have no money. You know, Iran is broke, totally broke. And they're not paying their soldiers.
1: Trump dismissed Iran's demand for war reparations before reopening the strait, including compensation for the five-month conflict, and says the U.S. is in a position of strength. New Fauci text messages reveal early COVID vaccination concerns.
3: Newly released text messages show Dr. Anthony Fauci privately raised concerns in January 2021 about possible fever-related risk from second-dose COVID vaccines during early pregnancy. Fauci also stressed there was no evidence of genetic damage and said officials had to weigh vaccine risks against the risks of COVID itself. Ron Warner, USA Radio News.
1: President Trump is urging U.S. Attorney Jeanine Pirro to revisit the Justice Department's decision to drop a vandalism case involving the Lincoln Memorial reflecting pool. Prosecutors concluded faulty installation caused the pool's liner to peel, not vandalism. A judge dismissed the case against former Olympian David Hearn, who denied any wrongdoing. Rounds of severe storms are set to bear down on millions across the Midwest and Great Lakes this week.
4: A level 2 out of 5 severe storm threat covers major cities, Chicago, Detroit, Cleveland, and Pittsburgh. Damaging winds are the primary hazard. Widespread rain totals of up to 3 inches could also be seen across the region as the week moves forward. Localized pockets of 3 to 5 inches of rain are possible. 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
1: Wall Street closed lower.
5: At the closing bell, the Dow lost 60 points, the S&P fell by 4, and the NASDAQ dropped 85 points. I'm Lizzie Radovali.
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9: Here's your North Country 1320 WCVR weather forecast.
10: There could be a brief shower early on in the evening, otherwise it's going to eventually be clear tonight with a low near 60. Sunny and hot on Tuesday with a high near 80. Increasing clouds Tuesday night with a low near 55. On Wednesday, sunny with a high near 80. Partly cloudy Wednesday night with a low near 54. There's a chance of showers on Thursday, partly sunny with a high near 78. Partly cloudy Thursday night with a low near 53. Friday, sunny with a high near 73. Mostly clear Friday night with a low near 49. And Saturday, sunny with a high near 74.
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0: 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Time now to pause for a check on the weather forecast right after this.
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2: Here's your North Country 1320 WCVR weather forecast.
3: There could be a brief shower early on in the evening, otherwise it's going to eventually be clear tonight with a low near 60. Sunny and hot on Tuesday with a high near 80. Increasing clouds Tuesday night with a low near 55. On Wednesday, sunny with a high near 80. Partly cloudy Wednesday night with a low near 54. There's a chance of showers on Thursday. Partly sunny with a high near 78. Partly cloudy Thursday night with a low near 53. Friday, sunny with a high near 73. Mostly clear Friday night with a low near 49. And Saturday, sunny with a high near 74.
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1: USA Radio News, I'm Anthony Lucero. President Trump says Iran should pay damages for harm the regime has inflicted worldwide over the past 50 years.
2: They asked for money for the damage that we've done. I said, that's a good idea. Well, we're going to ask for money for the damage they've done over a 50-year period. Whether you go SS Cole or whether you go the people that were so badly hurt, so badly wounded or killed.
1: Trump rejected Tehran's demand for compensation over the five-month war, saying Iran should instead pay for people it has killed over decades. He also says the U.S. controls the Strait of Hormuz. Trump wins permission to amend his $10 billion BBC lawsuit.
3: President Trump has won permission to amend his $10 billion defamation lawsuit against the BBC. The case involves a documentary that edited together portions of Trump's January 6th speech, making comments nearly an hour apart appear connected. The BBC can now file a new motion to dismiss the revised complaint. Ron Warner, USA Radio News.
1: New York City began the process of terminating the employment for Haitian municipal workers.
4: This follows a Supreme Court decision allowing the federal government to end temporary protected status for Haitian immigrants. While dozens of workers are already impacted, municipal leaders warn the final number of job losses could easily reach into the hundreds. New York City Mayor Zohran Mamdani called on President Trump to restore TPS protections to support the city's economy and its large Haitian community. John Summers, USA Radio News.
1: Former President Joe Biden's prostate cancer has spread. That's according to his son, Hunter Biden, who says the disease has progressed beyond the prostate and described his father's condition as very debilitating. President Biden's cancer was publicly diagnosed last year and is being treated with hormone therapy.
5: At the closing bell, the Dow lost 60 points, the S&P fell by 4, and the Nasdaq dropped 85 points. I'm Lizzie Radovali.
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9: Here's your North Country 1320 WCVR weather forecast.
10: There could be a brief shower early on in the evening. Otherwise, it's going to eventually be clear tonight with a low near 60. Sunny and hot on Tuesday with a high near 80. Increasing clouds Tuesday night with a low near 55. On Wednesday, sunny with a high near 80. Partly cloudy Wednesday night with a low near 54. There's a chance of showers on Thursday. Partly sunny with a high near 78. Partly cloudy Thursday night with a low near 53. Friday, sunny with a high near 73. Mostly clear Friday night with a low near 49. And Saturday, sunny with a high near 74.
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2: Here's your North Country 1320 WCVR weather forecast.
3: There could be a brief shower early on in the evening, otherwise it's going to eventually be clear tonight with a low near 60. Sunny and hot on Tuesday with a high near 80. Increasing clouds Tuesday night with a low near 55. On Wednesday, sunny with a high near 80. Partly cloudy Wednesday night with a low near 54. There's a chance of showers on Thursday. Partly sunny with a high near 78. Partly cloudy Thursday night with a low near 53. Friday, sunny with a high near 73. Mostly clear Friday night with a low near 49. And Saturday, sunny with a high near 74.
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0: 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Let's find out what's happening in the area on the North Country calendar right after this.
1: Hi, this is John Ritter from Rise Up Country. 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
1: USA Radio News. I'm John Summers. More than 130 people are dead so far in Colombia after a 7.4 magnitude quake rocked that South American country Monday. Rescue efforts are underway to find those who may be trapped under the rubble. The city of Cali's mayor said at least 20 structures came down there. The AP reports at least 60 buildings across the country are collapsed, 1,600 damaged. Washington Governor Bob Ferguson's taking several steps to protect individuals following the Spokane wildfires. The Department of Licensing is at a local high school to help people get new copies of state documents.
2: Many Washingtonians, as you know, have lost literally everything, including critical personal documents like their driver's license, ID card, birth certificate, and vehicle and vessel titles.
1: There's no fee for the documents. He's also waiving the unemployment insurance waiting period for people who lost their jobs. They won't be required to look for work while the emergency order is in place. Republican senators released text messages from Dr. Anthony Fauci's government cell phone regarding the safety of COVID-19 vaccines for pregnant women. In messages from January 2021, Fauci discussed concerns about vaccinating early in pregnancy, including the possibility that fever following a second vaccine dose could theoretically be associated with miscarriage in the first trimester. President Trump signed an executive order focused on childhood vaccine schedules.
3: Speaking from the White House, Trump said the order would split the childhood MMR vaccine into three shots.
4: Effective immediately, my administration is recognizing gold standard childhood vaccine recommendations for only 11 core vaccinations against the most serious and dangerous diseases, along with the MMR, which hopefully will be split up.
3: I'm Mark Mayfield.
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5: No matter who we are, or where we come from, we all experience difficulties in life.
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4: Today is Vermont's primary election day, when voters choose which candidates will be on the general election ballot in November. All Democratic and Republican candidates seeking office this year are on the primary ballots, but the vast majority are running without challengers. This year, there are four competitive races for statewide offices. On the Democratic ballot, there are contests for governor, lieutenant governor, and state auditor. On the Republican ballot, voters have a choice of congressional candidates. Vermont also has 150 House and Senate seats, but only 7 Senate races and 17 House races are contested. Vermont Psychiatric Care Hospital has cut 3 staff members and 4 of its patient beds. The Vermont Department of Mental Health, which runs the facility and confirmed the job cuts, says a declining patient census at VPCH over the past 5 years led them to drop the 4 beds and cut the 3 positions. The hospital now has 21 beds. The 3 staff members whose jobs ended were recovery services specialists. Only one of the 4 people employed at VPCH in this position remains. The U.S. Department of Justice filed lawsuits against Vermont, Connecticut, and New York yesterday for allowing undocumented students to receive in-state tuition. 17 states have already faced legal challenges over state laws that give undocumented immigrants access to financial assistance programs. The DOJ says the state programs unconstitutionally discriminate against students with U.S. citizenship. Although New York, Connecticut, and Vermont all offer in-state tuition reductions to all students who meet certain state residency requirements. A Vermont sheriff's deputy is accused of handing over a migrant farm worker to federal immigration agents in violation of state policy. Migrant Justice shared images from body camera video of the traffic stop. The Immigration Advocacy Group obtained the video and other public records as it probed the July 19th incident. The group claims Chittenden County Sheriff's Deputy Scott Costella made a traffic stop and then used his personal cell phone to call the Border Patrol, who arrived at the scene and took the driver, Alex Jimenez, into custody. Here's your North Country 1320 WCVR weather forecast.
5: Sunny this Tuesday with a high near 80. Increasing clouds with a low near 55 tonight. Wednesday it's sunny with a high near 80. Much the same, partly cloudy with a low near 54 Wednesday night. Thursday, a chance of showers, otherwise sunny with a high near 78. Partly cloudy on Thursday night with a low near 53. Friday, sunny with a high near 73. And clear Friday night with a low of, 49. Saturday, sunny with a high near 74. And partly cloudy Saturday night with a low of 50.
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0: 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It is time to take a look at the North Country weather forecast coming up right after this.
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2: Here's your North Country 1320 WCVR weather forecast.
3: Sunny this Tuesday with a high near 80. Increasing clouds with a low near 55 tonight. Wednesday, it's sunny with a high near 80. Much the same, partly cloudy with a low near 54 Wednesday night. Thursday, a chance of showers, otherwise sunny with a high near 78. Partly cloudy on Thursday night with a low near 53. Friday, sunny with a high near 73. And clear Friday night with a low of, 49. Saturday, sunny with a high near 74. And partly cloudy Saturday night with a low of 50.
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0: 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We're going to take a look at the North Country calendar right after this.
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1: USA Radio News. I'm John Summers. More than 130 people are dead so far in Colombia after a 7.4 magnitude quake rocked that South American country Monday. Rescue efforts are underway to find those who may be trapped under the rubble. The city of Cali's mayor said at least 20 structures came down there. The AP reports at least 60 buildings across the country are collapsed, 1,600 damaged. Washington Governor Bob Ferguson's taking several steps to protect individuals following the Spokane wildfires. The Department of Licensing is at a local high school to help people get new copies of state documents.
2: Many Washingtonians, as you know, have lost literally everything, including critical personal documents like their driver's license, ID card, birth certificate, and vehicle and vessel titles.
1: There's no fee for the documents. He's also waiving the unemployment insurance waiting period for people who lost their jobs. They won't be required to look for work while the emergency order is in place. Republican senators released text messages from Dr. Anthony Fauci's government cell phone regarding the safety of COVID-19 vaccines for pregnant women. In messages from January 2021, Fauci discussed concerns about vaccinating early in pregnancy, including the possibility that fever following a second vaccine dose could theoretically be associated with miscarriage in the first trimester. President Trump signed an executive order focused on childhood vaccine schedules.
3: Speaking from the White House, Trump said the order would split the childhood MMR vaccine into three shots.
4: Effective immediately, my administration is recognizing gold standard childhood vaccine recommendations for only 11 core vaccinations against the most serious and dangerous diseases, along with the MMR, which hopefully will be split up.
3: I'm Mark Mayfield.
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9: Here's your North Country 1320 WCVR weather forecast.
10: Sunny this Tuesday with a high near 80. Increasing clouds with a low near 55 tonight. Wednesday it's sunny with a high near 80. Much the same, partly cloudy with a low near 54 Wednesday night. Thursday, a chance of showers, otherwise sunny with a high near 78. Partly cloudy on Thursday night with a low near 53. Friday, sunny with a high near 73. And clear Friday night with a low of, 49. Saturday, sunny with a high near 74, and partly cloudy Saturday night with a low of 50.
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0: 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It is time to take a look at the North Country weather forecast coming up right after this.
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6: Here's your North Country 1320 WCVR weather forecast.
7: Sunny this Tuesday with a high near 80. Increasing clouds with a low near 55 tonight. Wednesday it's sunny with a high near 80. Much the same, partly cloudy with a low near 54 Wednesday night. Thursday, a chance of showers, otherwise sunny with a high near 78. Partly cloudy on Thursday night with a low near 53. Friday, sunny with a high near 73. And clear Friday night with a low of, 49. Saturday, sunny with a high near 74 and partly cloudy Saturday night with a low of 50.
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I'm Jim Diamond, keeping you company right until 10 o'clock today on North Country 13, 20 and 100.1 WCVR.

0: Your home for all things country and Randolph's community partner. We're going to take a look at the North Country calendar right after this.
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1: USA Radio News. I'm John Summers. President Trump says Iran should pay damages for the harm the regime has inflicted on the world for the past 50 years. Trump was asked about Iran's latest demands Monday as negotiations play out with the U.S.
2: They asked for money for the damage that we've done. I said, that's a good idea. Well, we're going to ask for money for the damage they've done over a 50-year period.
1: Over the weekend, Iran had a number of demands of the U.S., including that America must completely compensate Iran for damages from the five-month-long war. New York City Mayor Zohran Mamdani doubled down on calls for President Trump to extend temporary protected status for Haitian and Syrian immigrants after a Supreme Court ruling ended the program.
3: Speaking at a press conference, Mamdani blamed the federal government as the city moves to terminate employees who were previous TPS holders.
4: We are only taking the actions that we are forced to take when it comes to what we want to see in this city and in this country. It is the extension of TPS. It is ensuring that these New Yorkers are recognized for what they are, which is New Yorkers, and that they are here, they are at home.
3: Meanwhile, the DHS would not say if ICE raids were going to target Haitian immigrants, but said it is not too late for anyone concerned to self-deport. In New York, I'm Lizzie Radovalli.
1: There's a full slate of primary elections today. Voters head to the polls in Alabama, Connecticut, Minnesota, Vermont, Wisconsin, and in South Carolina, where there's a special Senate primary after Senator Lindsey Graham's sudden death. The governor appointed his sister, Darlene Graham, to serve out the remainder of his term, and she's running for his full term. The Trump administration moved to officially define what makes certain foods ultra-processed. Health and Human Services Secretary Robert F. Kennedy Jr. announced Monday the federal government's first proposed definition of ultra-processed foods will be revealed soon. From America's News Network, USA Radio News.
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6: Hi, this is John Ritter from Rise Up Country. Don't spend Sundays alone. Come on and hang out with me this Sunday at 9 a.m. here at North Country 1320 and 100.1 WCVR.
7: Today is Vermont's primary election day, when voters choose which candidates will be on the general election ballot in November. All Democratic and Republican candidates seeking office this year are on the primary ballots, but the vast majority are running without challengers. This year, there are four competitive races for statewide offices. On the Democratic ballot, there are contests for governor, lieutenant governor, and state auditor. On the Republican ballot, voters have a choice of congressional candidates. Vermont also has 150 House and Senate seats, but only 7 Senate races and 17 House races are contested. Vermont Psychiatric Care Hospital has cut 3 staff members and 4 of its patient beds. The Vermont Department of Mental Health, which runs the facility and confirmed the job cuts, says a declining patient census at VPCH over the past 5 years led them to drop the 4 beds and cut the 3 positions. The hospital now has 21 beds. The 3 staff members whose jobs ended were recovery services specialists. Only one of the 4 people employed at VPCH in this position remains. The U.S. Department of Justice filed lawsuits against Vermont, Connecticut, and New York yesterday for allowing undocumented students to receive in-state tuition. 17 states have already faced legal challenges over state laws that give undocumented immigrants access to financial assistance programs. The DOJ says the state programs unconstitutionally discriminate against students with U.S. citizenship. Although New York, Connecticut, and Vermont all offer in-state tuition reductions to all students who meet certain state residency requirements. A Vermont sheriff's deputy is accused of handing over a migrant farm worker to federal immigration agents in violation of state policy. Migrant Justice shared images from body camera video of the traffic stop. The Immigration Advocacy Group obtained the video and other public records as it probed the July 19th incident. The group claims Chittenden County Sheriff's Deputy Scott Costella made a traffic stop and then used his personal cell phone to call the Border Patrol, who arrived at the scene and took the driver, Alex Jimenez, into custody. Here's your North Country 1320 WCVR weather forecast.
8: Sunny this Tuesday with a high near 80. Increasing clouds with a low near 55 tonight. Wednesday it's sunny with a high near 80. Much the same, partly cloudy with a low near 54 Wednesday night. Thursday, a chance of showers, otherwise sunny with a high near 78. Partly cloudy on Thursday night with a low near 53. Friday, sunny with a high near 73. And clear Friday night with a low of, 49. Saturday, sunny with a high near 74. And partly cloudy Saturday night with a low of 50.
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1: Half past 8 o'clock on the Morning Wake Up Show. 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That's 728-9158. This is Common Sense for a Modern World. A one-minute look at the timeless ideas that still shape how we live, think, and treat each other. Laws set limits, but conscience sets standards. Not everything that's legal is right, and not everything that's right is written down. That's why we need more than courts. We need conscience. Conscience says, this might be allowed, but is it good? Is it fair? Does it honor others? It's the voice inside that doesn't wait for a verdict to do what's right. And the more people listen to it, the fewer laws we need. Because law may guide behavior, but conscience shapes character.
2: Here's your North Country 1320 WCVR weather forecast.
3: Sunny this Tuesday with a high near 80. Increasing clouds with a low near 55 tonight. Wednesday it's sunny with a high near 80. Much the same. Partly cloudy with a low near 54 Wednesday night. Thursday, a chance of showers, otherwise sunny with a high near 78. Partly cloudy on Thursday night with a low near 53. Friday, sunny with a high near 73. And clear Friday night with a low of, 49. Saturday, sunny with a high near 74 and partly cloudy Saturday night with a low of 50.
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0: 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We're going to take a look at the North Country calendar right after this.
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1: USA Radio News. I'm John Summers. Republican senators released text messages from Dr. Anthony Fauci's government cell phone regarding the safety of COVID-19 vaccines for pregnant women. In messages from January 2021, Fauci discussed concerns about vaccinating early in pregnancy, including the possibility that fever following a second vaccine dose could theoretically be associated with miscarriage in the first trimester. President Trump signed an executive order focused on childhood vaccine schedules.
2: Speaking from the White House, Trump said the order would split the childhood MMR vaccine into three shots.
3: Effective immediately, my administration is recognizing gold standard childhood vaccine recommendations for only 11 core vaccinations against the most serious and dangerous diseases, along with the MMR, which hopefully will be split up.
2: I'm Mark Mayfield.
1: Washington Governor Bob Ferguson's taking several steps to protect individuals following the Spokane wildfires. The Department of Licensing is at a local high school to help people get new copies of state documents.
4: Many Washingtonians, as you know, have lost literally everything, including critical personal documents like their driver's license, ID card, birth certificate, and vehicle and vessel titles.
1: There's no fee for the documents. He's also waiving the unemployment insurance waiting period for people who lost their jobs. They won't be required to look for work while the emergency order is in place. More than 170 people are dead so far in Colombia after a 7.4 magnitude quake rocked that South American country Monday. Rescue efforts are underway to find those who may be trapped under the rubble. The city of Cali's mayor said at least 20 structures came down there. The AP reports at least 60 buildings across the country are collapsed, 1,600 damaged. From America's News Network, USA Radio News.
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10: Here's your North Country 1320 WCVR weather forecast.
11: Sunny this Tuesday with a high near 80. Increasing clouds with a low near 55 tonight. Wednesday it's sunny with a high near 80. Much the same, partly cloudy with a low near 54 Wednesday night. Thursday, a chance of showers, otherwise sunny with a high near 78. Partly cloudy on Thursday night with a low near 53. Friday, sunny with a high near 73. And clear Friday night with a low of, 49. Saturday, sunny with a high near 74 and partly cloudy Saturday night with a low of 50.
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is the perfect country and western song. I wrote him back a letter and I told him it was not the perfect country and western song because he hadn't said anything at all about mama or trains or trucks or prison or getting drunk. Well, he sat down and wrote another verse to the song and he sent it to me, and after reading it, I realized that my friend had written the perfect country and western song.

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2: Sunny this Tuesday with a high near 80. Increasing clouds with a low near 55 tonight. Wednesday, it's sunny with a high near 80. Much the same, partly cloudy with a low near 54 Wednesday night. Thursday, a chance of showers, otherwise sunny with a high near 78. Partly cloudy on Thursday night with a low near 53. Friday, sunny with a high near 73. And clear Friday night with a low of, 49. Saturday, sunny with a high near 74. And partly cloudy Saturday night with a low of 50.
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0: 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We're going to take a look at the North Country calendar right after this.
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1: USA Radio News. I'm John Summers. Todd Blanche was sworn in as the next Attorney General.
2: The ceremony took place in the Oval Office on Monday. The Senate confirmed Blanche on Saturday after weeks of debate with a handful of Republicans in opposition. I'm Tammy Trujillo.
1: Five 17-year-old Colorado boys are dead after their car plunged off a cliff in the Orchard Mesa area of Grand Junction around 7:45 Sunday morning. Coroner's office declined to identify the victims pending appropriate notification, but said all five were residents of Grand Junction. Scientists at Texas A&M may soon have a new line of defense to protect state livestock from flesh-eating screwworms. Engineers are building single-use foams and sprays, which use targeted drug doses to destroy screwworm maggots on contact. The next self-driving vehicle might be a warship, and one is running daily tests out of Gulfport, Mississippi.
3: Defense company Saronic is putting the 180-foot Marauder through sea trials as the U.S. Navy races to build a robotic fleet. The Navy says the ship can travel thousands of miles without a crew and haul more than 330,000 pounds. Saronic also plans to arm Marauder with hypersonic missiles with a launch test targeted for next year. That company's one of seven competing for future Navy production orders as military leaders look to send robotic ships on high-risk missions without putting sailors on board. I'm Scott Carr.
1: FEMA is sending water trailers to Puerto Rico as the island faces a worsening water crisis caused by severe drought and falling reservoir levels. The trailers are initially available for up to 30 days after Puerto Rico requested federal assistance. More than 180,000 households are facing rotating 48-hour water shutoffs and rationing in parts of San Juan and several surrounding communities. From America's News Network, USA Radio News.
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6: Here's your North Country 1320 WCVR weather forecast.
7: Sunny this Tuesday with a high near 80. Increasing clouds with a low near 55 tonight. Wednesday it's sunny with a high near 80. Much the same, partly cloudy with a low near 54 Wednesday night. Thursday, a chance of showers, otherwise sunny with a high near 78. Partly cloudy on Thursday night with a low near 53. Friday, sunny with a high near 73. And clear Friday night with a low of, 49. Saturday, sunny with a high near 74. And partly cloudy Saturday night with a low of 50.
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0: 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Time now to pause for a check on the weather forecast right after this.
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0: Here's your North Country 1320 WCVR weather forecast.
4: Sunny this Tuesday with a high near 80. Increasing clouds with a low near 55 tonight. Wednesday it's sunny with a high near 80. Much the same. Partly cloudy with a low near 54 Wednesday night. Thursday, a chance of showers, otherwise sunny with a high near 78. Partly cloudy on Thursday night with a low near 53. Friday, sunny with a high near 73. And clear Friday night with a low of, 49. Saturday, sunny with a high near 74. And partly cloudy Saturday night with a low of 50.
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We're going to take a break and have a look at the North Country calendar right after this.

0: There's no more tree in the middle of that yard. It's the deadest tree that you ever did see. Because the beetle killed the tree and the tree hit the ground, and the ALB still goes all around, and the ALB goes around.
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6: They're swinging brown eyes, looking at me the way it talks like a melody. 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
1: USA Radio News. I'm John Summers. It's another primary day across America. Voters head to the polls in Alabama, Connecticut, Minnesota, Vermont, Wisconsin, and South Carolina, where there's a special Senate primary after Senator Lindsey Graham's sudden death. The governor appointed his sister, Darlene Graham, to serve out the remainder of his term, and she's running for his full term today in a crowded Republican field. President Trump says Iran should pay damages for the harm the regime has inflicted on the world for the past 50 years. Trump was asked about Iran's latest demands Monday as negotiations play out with the U.S.
2: They asked for money for the damage that we've done. I said, that's a good idea. Well, we're going to ask for money for the damage they've done over a 50-year period.
1: Over the weekend, Iran had a number of demands of the U.S. During COVID, Texas schools scrambled to get kids laptops as part of the shift to online learning. 6 years later, there's a push by Governor Abbott to roll back screen time.
3: Too much screen time hinders, as opposed to helping, educating a child.
1: He says last session, lawmakers banned cell phones in schools, and that's had a positive impact. New York City Mayor Zohran Mamdani doubled down on calls for President Trump to extend temporary protected status for Haitian and Syrian immigrants after a Supreme Court ruling ended the program.
4: Speaking at a press conference, Mamdani blamed the federal government as the city moves to terminate employees who were previous TPS holders.
5: We are only taking the actions that we are forced to take when it comes to what we want to see in this city and in this country. It is the extension of TPS. It is ensuring that these New Yorkers are recognized for what they are, which is New Yorkers, and that they are here, they are at home.
4: Meanwhile, the DHS would not say if ICE raids were going to target Haitian immigrants, but said it is not too late for anyone concerned to self-deport. In New York, I'm Lizzie Radabali.
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8: Here's your North Country 1320 WCVR weather forecast.
9: Sunny for the rest of the day with a high topping out in the 80s. It'll be cool tonight with a low around 55. Wednesday, much the same, sunny with a high in the 80s. Partly cloudy Wednesday night with a low around 54. We could see some rain on Thursday. There's a 50% chance of it. Otherwise, sunny with a high near 78. Partly cloudy Thursday night with a low near 53. Friday, sunny with a high near 73. Clear Friday night with a low of 49. And Saturday, sunny with a high near 74. Partly cloudy Saturday night with a low of 50.
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0: 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We'll have an update on the weather right after this.
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0: Here's your North Country 1320 WCVR weather forecast.
2: Sunny for the rest of the day with a high topping out in the 80s. It'll be cool tonight with a low around 55. Wednesday, much the same, sunny with a high in the 80s. Partly cloudy Wednesday night with a low around 54. We could see some rain on Thursday. There's a 50% chance of it. Otherwise, sunny with a high near 78. Partly cloudy Thursday night with a low near 53. Friday, sunny with a high near 73. Clear Friday night with a low of 49. And Saturday, sunny with a high near 74. Partly cloudy Saturday night with a low of 50.
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1: USA Radio News. I'm John Summers. More than 170 people are dead so far in Colombia after a 7.4 magnitude quake rocked that South American country Monday. Rescue efforts are underway to find those who may be trapped under the rubble. The city of Cali's mayor said at least 20 structures came down there. The AP reports at least 60 buildings across the country are collapsed, 1,600 damaged. Republican senators released text messages from Dr. Anthony Fauci's government cell phone regarding the safety of COVID-19 vaccines for pregnant women. In messages from January 2021, Fauci discussed concerns about vaccinating early in pregnancy, including the possibility that fever following a second vaccine dose could theoretically be associated with miscarriage in the first trimester. President Trump signed an executive order focused on childhood vaccine schedules.
2: Speaking from the White House, Trump said the order would split the childhood MMR vaccine into three shots.
3: Effective immediately, my administration is recognizing gold standard childhood vaccine recommendations for only 11 core vaccinations against the most serious and dangerous diseases, along with the MMR, which hopefully will be split up.
2: I'm Mark Mayfield.
1: Washington State Governor Bob Ferguson's taking action to help residents affected by the devastating Spokane wildfires. This includes placing evictions on hold because the loss of hundreds of homes has worsened the housing crisis in the area. Tim Oberts lives in the area where many houses burned, but his is still standing.
4: I feel fortunate the fire gods have spared us this time.
1: Ferguson's also waiving the unemployment insurance waiting period for people who lost their jobs. They won't be required to look for work while the emergency order is in place. From America's News Network, USA Radio News.
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9: Here's your North Country 1320 WCVR weather forecast.
10: Sunny for the rest of the day with a high topping out in the 80s. It'll be cool tonight with a low around 55. Wednesday, much the same, sunny with a high in the 80s. Partly cloudy Wednesday night with a low around 54. We could see some rain on Thursday. There's a 50% chance of it. Otherwise, sunny with a high near 78. Partly cloudy Thursday night with a low near 53. Friday, sunny with a high near 73. Clear Friday night with a low of 49. And Saturday, sunny with a high near 74. Partly cloudy Saturday night with a low of 50.
9: Today is Vermont's primary election day, when voters choose which candidates will be on the general election ballot in November. All Democratic and Republican candidates seeking office this year are on the primary ballots, but the vast majority are running without challengers. This year, there are four competitive races for statewide offices. On the Democratic ballot, there are contests for governor, lieutenant governor, and state auditor. On the Republican ballot, voters have a choice of congressional candidates. Vermont also has 150 House and Senate seats, but only 7 Senate races and 17 House races are contested. Vermont Psychiatric Care Hospital has cut 3 staff members and 4 of its patient beds. The Vermont Department of Mental Health, which runs the facility and confirmed the job cuts, says a declining patient census at VPCH over the past 5 years led them to drop the 4 beds and cut the 3 positions. The hospital now has 21 beds. The 3 staff members whose jobs ended were recovery services specialists. Only one of the 4 people employed at VPCH in this position remains. The U.S. Department of Justice filed lawsuits against Vermont, Connecticut, and New York yesterday for allowing undocumented students to receive in-state tuition. 17 states have already faced legal challenges over state laws that give undocumented immigrants access to financial assistance programs. The DOJ says the state programs unconstitutionally discriminate against students with U.S. citizenship. Although New York, Connecticut, and Vermont all offer in-state tuition reductions to all students who meet certain state residency requirements. A Vermont sheriff's deputy is accused of handing over a migrant farm worker to federal immigration agents in violation of state policy. Migrant Justice shared images from body camera video of the traffic stop. The Immigration Advocacy Group obtained the video and other public records as it probed the July 19th incident. The group claims Chittenden County Sheriff's Deputy Scott Costella made a traffic stop and then used his personal cell phone to call the Border Patrol, who arrived at the scene and took the driver, Alex Jimenez, into custody.
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0: 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We have an update on the weather right after this.
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3: Sunny for the rest of the day with a high topping out in the 80s. It'll be cool tonight with a low around 55. Wednesday, much the same, sunny with a high in the 80s. Partly cloudy Wednesday night with a low around 54. We could see some rain on Thursday. There's a 50% chance of it. Otherwise sunny with a high near 78. Partly cloudy Thursday night with a low near 53. Friday, sunny with a high near 73. Clear Friday night with a low of 49. And Saturday, sunny with a high near 74. Partly cloudy Saturday night with a low of 50.
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0: 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I bet you're wondering what you're going to do this week. Well, we have just the thing for you. It's the North Country Calendar, and it's coming right up.
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1: USA Radio News, I'm Ron Warner. The death toll has risen to more than 130 following yesterday's magnitude 7.4 earthquake in Colombia. Nick Harper reports.
2: The earthquake happened in the western part of the country, rocking buildings, toppling some, and trapping people inside. You could also see in videos posted on social media debris raining down from some of those buildings that were hit during the earthquake.
1: Rescue efforts are underway for survivors who may be trapped under the rubble of those collapsed buildings. The epicenter of the quake was located some 200 miles west of the capital city, Bogota, with reports it could be felt in parts of Venezuela, Ecuador, and Panama. Secretary of State Marco Rubio says the Trump administration is closely monitoring the situation. The Trump administration is extending a waiver to a century-old shipping law in an effort to help keep fuel costs down.
3: The White House announced a 90-day extension of the Jones Act waiver, allowing certain foreign-flagged ships to transport products between U.S. ports. The narrower waiver applies to commodities, including gasoline, diesel, crude oil, natural gas, and fertilizer, as energy prices remain high amid the war in Iran and the disruptions in the Strait of Hormuz. The national average for a gallon of gas was $4.01 on Monday, down from $4.09 last week. I'm Mark Mayfield.
1: If you're a delivery driver, you might want to avoid Mississippi.
4: That's according to a new commercial risk study from AutoDS. The e-commerce analytics firm evaluated job hazards across 29 states using highway fatalities, dog attacks, vehicle thefts, and commute times. Mississippi scored a maximum 100 on the study's danger index, taking the top spot nationwide due to having the most traffic deaths of any state analyzed. Missouri and Colorado rank second and third most dangerous, while Utah scored as the safest. I'm Michael Kastner.
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8: Here's your North Country 1320 WCVR weather forecast.
9: Sunny for the rest of the day with a high topping out in the 80s. It'll be cool tonight with a low around 55. Wednesday, much the same, sunny with a high in the 80s. Partly cloudy Wednesday night with a low around 54. We could see some rain on Thursday. There's a 50% chance of it. Otherwise, sunny with a high near 78. Partly cloudy Thursday night with a low near 53. Friday, sunny with a high near 73. Clear Friday night with a low of 49. And Saturday, sunny with a high near 74. Partly cloudy Saturday night with a low of 50.
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2: 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Time now to pause for a check on the weather forecast right after this.
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2: Here's your North Country 1320 WCVR weather forecast.
4: Sunny for the rest of the day with a high topping out in the 80s. It'll be cool tonight with a low around 55. Wednesday, much the same, sunny with a high in the 80s. Partly cloudy Wednesday night with a low around 54. We could see some rain on Thursday. There's a 50% chance of it. Otherwise, sunny with a high near 78. Partly cloudy Thursday night with a low near 53. Friday, sunny with a high near 73. Clear Friday night with a low of 49. And Saturday, sunny with a high near 74. Partly cloudy Saturday night with a low of 50.
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1: USA Radio News, I'm Ron Warner. New York City's health commissioner is blasting President Trump's executive order, which lowers the number of recommended vaccines.
2: Health Commissioner Dr. Alistair Martin says this order is based on politics and conspiracy theories, not science or medical expertise. Meanwhile, Dr. Andrew Racine with the American Academy of Pediatrics is also weighing in.
3: The executive order is going to cause more confusion and fear. Family says it's both unnecessary and inappropriate.
2: President Trump's order brings the number of diseases recommended to have children vaccinated against down from 18 to 11. Parents would still have the option to get all 18 for their children. COVID-19 and influenza vaccines are no longer being recommended for all young children. In New York, I'm Scott Pringle.
1: Facebook owner Mark Zuckerberg's $300 million yacht failed to respond to radio calls for help by a small skiff that ran out of gas off Alaska's Farragut Bay. Mark Mayfield has the story.
4: Reports are that while Zuckerberg's yacht was closer, a small cruise ship made the rescue instead. Maritime law mandates that the nearest ship is to render aid to a distress call. In a social media post, a passenger on the cruise ship said that fellow passengers booed loudly when the captain explained the situation. A spokesperson told the Alaska Beacon Sunday that the Tech Titan and his family were not on board during the incident.
1: Flying cars could be part of the Central Florida skyline.
5: Governor Ron DeSantis says the vehicles will take off vertically, fly people or goods to a destination, and then land with no runway necessary.
6: By the end of the year, Florida will be actively testing eVTOL aircraft throughout Central Florida aerospace region.
5: The electric air taxis potentially offer a new way to get around the busy I-4 corridor. Before all of this happens, though, officials still have to work through questions about safety, infrastructure, regulation, and cost. I'm Tammy Trujillo.
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10: Here's your North Country 1320 WCVR weather forecast.
11: Sunny for the rest of the day with a high topping out in the 80s. It'll be cool tonight with a low around 55. Wednesday, much the same, sunny with a high in the 80s. Partly cloudy Wednesday night with a low around 54. We could see some rain on Thursday. There's a 50% chance of it. Otherwise, sunny with a high near 78. Partly cloudy Thursday night with a low near 53. Friday, sunny with a high near 73. Clear Friday night with a low of 49. And Saturday, sunny with a high near 74. Partly cloudy Saturday night with a low of 50.
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used to chase that boy home from school. We called him Freckled Face, a red-headed fool. 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
2: Sunny for the rest of the day with a high topping out in the 80s. It'll be cool tonight with a low around 55. Wednesday, much the same, sunny with a high in the 80s. Partly cloudy Wednesday night with a low around 54. We could see some rain on Thursday. There's a 50% chance of it. Otherwise, sunny with a high near 78. Partly cloudy Thursday night with a low near 53. Friday, sunny with a high near 73. Clear Friday night with a low of 49. And Saturday, sunny with a high near 74. Partly cloudy Saturday night with a low of 50.
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0: 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I bet you're wondering what we're going to do this week. Well, we have just the thing for you. It's the North Country Calendar, and it's coming right up.
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1: USA Radio News, I'm Ron Warner. Todd Blanch has been sworn in as the next Attorney General. Mark Mayfield has details.
2: The ceremony took place in the Oval Office on Monday. The Senate confirmed Blanch on Saturday after weeks of debate with a handful of Republicans in opposition. The vote was 50-49 with Republican Senators Susan Collins of Maine and Lisa Murkowski of Alaska joining Democrats in opposition. Some Republicans expressed concerns about Blanch having a possible conflict of interest because he was President Trump's former personal attorney and because he helped create Trump's now rescinded $1.8 billion anti-weaponization fund.
1: NYPD says it has taken more than 3,200 guns off New York City streets so far this year.
3: Out of the more than 3,000 guns taken off the streets so far this year, a total of 199 of them were ghost guns, which means they didn't have serial numbers and are untraceable for law enforcement. Meantime, the most guns were taken off Brooklyn streets, with 915 seized so far this year. NYPD Commissioner Jessica Tisch says the milestone builds on the NYPD's work to produce record low murders, shooting incidents, and shooting victims between January and July. In New York, I'm Natalie Migliori.
1: Massive car price cuts are rolling across Florida right now. Natalie Rodriguez reports.
4: State regulators just finalized major rate drops for the state's biggest carriers. GEICO leading the charge with a 10.5% reduction that activated this past April. Progressive locked in an 8.1% discount. 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
8: Here's your North Country 1320 WCVR weather forecast.
9: Sunny for the rest of the day with a high topping out in the 80s. It'll be cool tonight with a low around 55. Wednesday, much the same, sunny with a high in the 80s. Partly cloudy Wednesday night with a low around 54. We could see some rain on Thursday. There's a 50% chance of it. Otherwise, sunny with a high near 78. Partly cloudy Thursday night with a low near 53. Friday, sunny with a high near 73. Clear Friday night with a low of 49. And Saturday, sunny with a high near 74. Partly cloudy Saturday night with a low of 50.
0: Good afternoon. It's your afternoon drive show. I'm Aaron Gauthier. Spinning the tunes here for you and kicking off at 3 o'clock hour on this Tuesday with Wynonna Judd with I Saw the Light on North Country 1320 100.1 WCB.

It's Parker McCollum right there. What kind of man on your home for all things country? It's your afternoon drive show with Colin and Ray. Up now, I can still feel you. On North 33, 1300.1 WCVR.

Classic George Strait right there if you're thinking you want a stranger on your home for all things country. I'm Aaron Gauthier, spinning the tunes here for Earth. Blackhawk up now. I'm not strong enough to say no on North Country.

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0: 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We have the North Country weather forecast coming up right after this.
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5: Here's your North Country 1320 WCVR weather forecast.
6: Sunny for the rest of the day with a high topping out in the 80s. It'll be cool tonight with a low around 55. Wednesday, much the same, sunny with a high in the 80s. Partly cloudy Wednesday night with a low around 54. We could see some rain on Thursday. There's a 50% chance of it. Otherwise, sunny with a high near 78. Partly cloudy Thursday night with a low near 53. Friday, sunny with a high near 73. Clear Friday night with a low of 49. And Saturday, sunny with a high near 74. Partly cloudy Saturday night with a low of 50.
0: Half past 3 o'clock on your Tuesday afternoon. Let's get back to music right now. Tracy Lawrence of Made in America. I'm North Country 1320 and 100.1.

Luke Bryan and Karen Fairchild right there. Home Alone Tonight on your home for all things country. I'm Aaron Gauthier, spinning the tunes here for you. Thanks for taking me along with you this afternoon. This is Trisha Yearwood and Kelly Clarkson up now with Prize Fighter on North Country.

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There's Alabama right there with Dixieland Delight on your home for all things country. We have USA Radio News coming up at 4 o'clock, then local news, North Country weather forecast, and a whole lot more music on the other side, so stick around. In the meantime, it's Tim McGraw, y'all, with a Neon Church on North Country 13, 2100 Pre-1 WCVR.

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1: USA Radio News, I'm Ron Warner. A Los Angeles City Council member has been ordered to stand trial on corruption charges.
2: Corinne Price, who represents parts of South Los Angeles and downtown, faces 12 felony counts, including embezzlement of government funds, conflicts of interest, and perjury. On Friday, a judge rejected his latest effort to have the case dismissed, ruling prosecutors presented enough evidence to support a probable cause finding. The case centers on allegations that Price used his city council position to financially benefit his wife and improperly receive taxpayer-funded benefits. Price has pleaded not guilty to all charges. His pretrial hearing is set for October. I'm Tammy Trujillo.
1: The man accused of killing UnitedHealthcare CEO Brian Thompson is in Manhattan State Court today ahead of the start of his trial next month.
3: Lawyers for Luigi Mangione are trying to get permission for a live broadcast of his trial. They want an overflow courtroom for more people to have access to it. Prosecutors are concerned, though, that Mangione supporters will try and intimidate witnesses and jurors. That's the focus on today's hearing. Mangione's state murder trial scheduled to start September 8th. Then he'll have a federal trial next year. Mangione's pleaded not guilty to murder and other charges. He's accused of shooting Thompson outside a Midtown hotel in 2024. In New York, I'm Scott Pringle.
1: A collection of ultra-rare Nintendo game cartridges could fetch millions when they hit the auction block.
4: The nearly 100 Super Mario Bros. And Duck Hunt NES game cartridges were made in 1993, 2 years after the last known printing of these games. They're unknown versions of the games and look brand new, with some getting the highest grade from the Professional Sports Authenticator. It's believed they were intended to be melted down by Nintendo, but somehow were tucked away in a box somewhere in Wisconsin for decades. The games will be auctioned off today. I'm Mark Mayfield.
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8: Today is Vermont's primary election day, when voters choose which candidates will be on the general election ballot in November. All Democratic and Republican candidates seeking office this year are on the primary ballots, but the vast majority are running without challengers. This year, there are four competitive races for statewide offices. On the Democratic ballot, there are contests for governor, lieutenant governor, and state auditor. On the Republican ballot, voters have a choice of congressional candidates. Vermont also has 150 House and Senate seats, but only 7 Senate races and 17 House races are contested. Vermont Psychiatric Care Hospital has cut 3 staff members and 4 of its patient beds. The Vermont Department of Mental Health, which runs the facility and confirmed the job cuts, says a declining patient census at VPCH over the past 5 years led them to drop the 4 beds and cut the 3 positions. The hospital now has 21 beds. The 3 staff members whose jobs ended were recovery services specialists. Only one of the 4 people employed at VPCH in this position remains. The U.S. Department of Justice filed lawsuits against Vermont, Connecticut, and New York yesterday for allowing undocumented students to receive in-state tuition. 17 states have already faced legal challenges over state laws that give undocumented immigrants access to financial assistance programs. The DOJ says the state programs unconstitutionally discriminate against students with U.S. citizenship. Although New York, Connecticut, and Vermont all offer in-state tuition reductions to all students who meet certain state residency requirements. A Vermont sheriff's deputy is accused of handing over a migrant farm worker to federal immigration agents in violation of state policy. Migrant Justice shared images from body camera video of the traffic stop. The Immigration Advocacy Group obtained the video and other public records as it probed the July 19th incident. The group claims Chittenden County Sheriff's Deputy Scott Costella made a traffic stop and then used his personal cell phone to call the Border Patrol, who arrived at the scene and took the driver, Alex Jimenez, into custody. Here's your North Country 1320 WCVR weather forecast.
9: Sunny for the rest of the day with a high topping out in the 80s. It'll be cool tonight with a low around 55. Wednesday, much the same, sunny with a high in the 80s. Partly cloudy Wednesday night with a low around 54. We could see some rain on Thursday. There's a 50% chance of it. Otherwise sunny with a high near 78. Partly cloudy Thursday night with a low near 53. Friday, sunny with a high near 73. Clear Friday night with a low of 49. And Saturday, sunny with a high near 74. Partly cloudy Saturday night with a low of 50.
0: Good afternoon. It's your afternoon drive show. I'm Aaron Gonthier, kicking off your 4 o'clock hour on this Tuesday with Linda Ronstadt and something that sounds more like a weather forecast. It's Heat Wave on North 30, 13, 20, 100.1.

Thomas Red right there. Make Me Wanna on your home for all things country here on our Afternoon Drive show. Let's Keep Me Is Growing right now with Daryl Worley. Well, that just came back from a war on North

There's the band Perry right there, Hip to My Heart, on your home for all things country. I'm Aaron Gauthier. Spin the tunes here for you. Appreciate you taking me along with you this afternoon. Here's Lexi Frizzell now. I want to be with you always on North Country WCB.

0: 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We're going to take a look at the North Country weather forecast right after this.
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0: This is Common Sense for a Modern World. A one-minute look at the timeless ideas that still shape how we live, think, and treat each other. What if the only thing you needed to treat someone with respect was knowing they were human? No title, no wealth, no agreement required. Dignity isn't something you earn, it's something you have, from birth. That simple idea shook the old world. It's why we stopped calling people subjects and started calling them citizens. It's why we stopped kneeling and started shaking hands. Why no one is beneath you, and you are not beneath anyone else either. Dignity isn't a reward. It's the baseline. Because every human being has the same rights as you do. Life, liberty, and a place to call their own.
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3: Sunny for the rest of the day with a high topping out in the 80s. It'll be cool tonight with a low around 55. Wednesday, much the same, sunny with a high in the 80s. Partly cloudy Wednesday night with a low around 54. We could see some rain on Thursday. There's a 50% chance of it. Otherwise, sunny with a high near 78. Partly cloudy Thursday night with a low near 53. Friday, sunny with a high near 73. Clear Friday night with a low of 49. And Saturday, sunny with a high near 74. Partly cloudy Saturday night with a low of 50.
0: Half past 4 o'clock on your Tuesday afternoon. Let's get back to the music right now in Little Texas. We're going to kick a little. I'm North Country 1320 100.1 WCVR.

It's Leanne Rimes right there singing about nothing better to do. I guess she ain't got nothing better to do than sing about having nothing better to do. Well, I ain't got nothing better to do than to play another song here for you. So we're just going to fire it up right now with Bradley Gilbert on North Country 13.

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0: 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That's 802-587-2621. 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Didn't you know how much I loved you on North Country WCVR?

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1: Husband comes in, he says, "Wife, turn down the radio, turn off the TV, listen to me. 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

Husband says, wife, what do you think? Wife says, it's very interesting. Before we talk about your day, let's talk about mine.

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1: USA Radio News, I'm Ron Warner. Massive car price cuts are rolling across Florida right now. Natalie Rodriguez reports.
2: State regulators just finalized major rate drops for the state's biggest carriers. GEICO leading the charge with a 10.5% reduction that activated this past April. 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
3: According to the National Oceanic and Atmospheric Administration, average temperatures across 48 states and Washington, D.C. reached 76.9 degrees, narrowly surpassing previous records set in July 1936 and 2012. Overnight temperatures were especially notable, averaging 64.2 degrees, the warmest monthly nighttime average ever recorded, and nearly 4 degrees above the long-term average. I'm Michael Kastner.
1: Craft spirit home deliveries in California could end unless lawmakers act soon.
4: The delivery service has received strong opposition from the wine industry, truck drivers' unions, and large alcohol distributors. They lobbied to block a bill that would have let craft distillers keep shipping directly to customers, a temporary rule that started during the pandemic. The opposition has spent over $1 million lobbying this year and much more on political donations over the past few years. Craft distillers say they can't compete with that kind of spending. Alcohol wholesalers and distributors say they oppose the bill because it could benefit out-of-state companies and make it harder to stop deliveries to minors. I'm Tammy Trujillo.
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7: Here's your North Country 1320 WCVR weather forecast.
8: Sunny for the rest of the day with a high topping out in the 80s. It'll be cool tonight with a low around 55. Wednesday, much the same, sunny with a high in the 80s. Partly cloudy Wednesday night with a low around 54. We could see some rain on Thursday. There's a 50% chance of it. Otherwise, sunny with a high near 78. Partly cloudy Thursday night with a low near 53. Friday, sunny with a high near 73. Clear Friday night with a low of 49. And Saturday, sunny with a high near 74. Partly cloudy Saturday night with a low of 50.
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There's Johnson Mountain Boys right there. Goodbye to the blues on your home for all things country. It's the 5 o'clock Bluegrass Breakdown. Here is Dale Ann Bradley now with Southern Memories on North Country WCVR.

There's the Rail Splitters right there with everyone she meets on your home for all things country. I'm Aaron Gauthier, spinning the tunes here for you with the Dead South, and hell, I'll be in good company on North Country.

0: 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It is time to take a look at the North Country weather forecast coming up right after this.
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4: Here's your North Country 1320 WCVR weather forecast.
5: Sunny for the rest of the day with a high topping out in the 80s. It'll be cool tonight with a low around 55. Wednesday, much the same, sunny with a high in the 80s. Partly cloudy Wednesday night with a low around 54. We could see some rain on Thursday. There's a 50% chance of it. Otherwise, sunny with a high near 78. Partly cloudy Thursday night with a low near 53. Friday, sunny with a high near 73. Clear Friday night with a low of 49. And Saturday, sunny with a high near 74. Partly cloudy Saturday night with a low of 50.
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0: 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Coming up on 5:45 on the 5 o'clock Bluegrass Breakdown with Andrew Crawford, with How Many Miles of Track on North Country WCVR.

There's the farmhands right there. I can't go home anymore on your home for all things country. And that is going to do it for the 5 o'clock Bluegrass Breakdown. We're going to wrap it up with the USA Radio News coming up at 6 o'clock. In the meantime, it's the Crow Brothers. Don't leave him hanging. On North Country 1320.

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In Knox County, nobody was famous. 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
1: USA Radio News, I'm Ron Warner. Todd Blanche has been sworn in as the next Attorney General. Mark Mayfield has details.
2: The ceremony took place in the Oval Office on Monday. The Senate confirmed Blanche on Saturday after weeks of debate with a handful of Republicans in opposition. The vote was 50-49 with Republican Senators Susan Collins of Maine and Lisa Murkowski of Alaska joining Democrats in opposition. Some Republicans expressed concerns about Blanche having a possible conflict of interest because he was President Trump's former personal attorney and because he helped create Trump's now rescinded $1.8 billion anti-weaponization fund.
1: The Trump administration has revoked more than 175,000 visas since January 2025. That's according to the State Department. Officials say most revocations involved foreign nationals who had encounters with law enforcement, including arrests or convictions for crimes such as assault, DUI, theft, and drug offenses. The administration also revoked visas for other reasons, including suspected fraud and national security concerns. Some Democrats want the biggest names in AI to testify on Capitol Hill.
3: Concerned about reports of AI models going rogue and breaking free of their testing environments, some House Democrats are asking Speaker Mike Johnson to schedule hearings. They want AI CEOs and other executives to answer under oath questions about the threats posed by AI development and potential implications for American safety and security. AI breaches have been confirmed by tech giants, including Anthropic and OpenAI. I'm Rory O'Neill.
1: Taylor Farms is recalling food items containing jalapenos over possible salmonella contamination.
4: It comes after the California-based company pulled lettuce linked to the ongoing cyclospora outbreak. Taylor Farms said the recalled products include salsas and guacamole, flagged after the fresh peppers were recalled by Coast Citrus distributors. I'm Tammy Trujillo.
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Steve Earle right there with Guitar Town on your home for all things country. It's your afternoon drive show. 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

David Bell right there when the thought of you catches up with me on your home for all things country. I'm Aaron Gauthier, spinning the tunes here for you. 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

0: 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We have the North Country weather forecast right after this.
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4: Here's your North Country 1320 WCVR weather forecast.
5: There could be a brief shower early on in the evening, otherwise it's going to eventually be clear tonight with a low near 60. Sunny and hot on Tuesday with a high near 80. Increasing clouds Tuesday night with a low near 55. On Wednesday, sunny with a high near 80. Partly cloudy Wednesday night with a low near 54. There's a chance of showers on Thursday, partly sunny with a high near 78. Partly cloudy Thursday night with a low near 53. Friday, sunny with a high near 73. Mostly clear Friday night with a low near 49. And Saturday, sunny with a high near 74.
0: Half past 6 o'clock on your Tuesday evening. 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

The Oak Ridge Boys right there. You're the one on your home for all things country. I'm Aaron Gauthier. Spinning the tunes here for you with Michael Ray up now with Holy Water on North Country 1320 and 100.1 WGN.

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Brooks and Dunn right there, burning bridges, or building bridges, rather, on your home for all things country. And that's going to do it for today's Afternoon Drive Show. Catch you again tomorrow afternoon noon at 3 o'clock. First Class Tom Finnegan's coming up in just a few minutes. In the meantime, is Loretta Lynn, Blue Kentucky Girl, on North Country 1320 and 100.1 WCVR.

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1: 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I'm Tom Finnegan. We're starting another hour of All Things Country right here on your home for All Things Country. 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
2: Here's your North Country 1320 WCVR weather forecast.
3: There could be a brief shower early on in the evening, otherwise it's going to eventually be clear tonight with a low near 60. Sunny and hot on Tuesday with a high near 80. Increasing clouds Tuesday night with a low near 55. On Wednesday, sunny with a high near 80. Partly cloudy Wednesday night with a low near 54. There's a chance of showers on Thursday. Partly sunny with a high near 78. Partly cloudy Thursday night with a low near 53. Friday, sunny with a high near 73. Mostly clear Friday night with a low near 49. And Saturday, sunny with a high near 74.
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2: Here's your North Country 1320 WCVR weather forecast.
3: Cloudy for the rest of the night with a low around 56. Mostly sunny on Wednesday, but the humidity will pick up. Wednesday's high will be 79. A chance of showers Wednesday night. Cloudy with a low around 55. The showers and thunderstorms might continue on Thursday, on and off. We'll see the sun as well. Thursday's high, a muggy 79. The mugginess ends Thursday night with showers and a low around 52. Friday, sunny day, low humidity with a high near 74. Friday night, clear with a low around 49. And Saturday, sunny with a high near 75.
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1: 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I bet you're wondering what you're going to do this week. 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